0: Wow, you know, I've experienced a lot. Been homeless before. Like I said, you know, been in foster care, in and out of juvie hall. I wasn't a trouble kid. I wouldn't consider myself a trouble kid, but, you know, I had to do what I had to do to survive. So, you know, that meant I had to break the law sometimes.
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song. 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Yeah, man.

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0: 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Have a good time.
1: At the time of their lives.
0: Say, have a good time.
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0: 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I'm about as formal as Frosted Flakes. I'm about as normal as Norman Bates. 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Here's a little sample of Lando Lakes. 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But pass around a hat while I tap this vein.
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1: Big dog, the butcher. You know, right? Straight like that. I don't understand when niggas be like, be fair. Nigga, life ain't fair, nigga. Be fair to what?